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1: 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Losing light. I'm missing my same old us before we learned our truth too late.

Cause I can't be alone with all that's on my mind. Say you'll stay with me tonight.

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RTL. I wanna dance by water beneath the Mexican sky. Drink some margaritas by swinging blue lights. 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Are you with me? Are you with me?